0: 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This is what's trending now.
1: So here we go.
2: Hi. 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
1: American Idol is moving its production from Hollywood, which was kind of a whole key component of the show, is you're going to Hollywood to Georgia. They're going to Atlanta. Now, from a purely production standpoint, I understand this. It's a lot cheaper. There's a lot of studios in Atlanta, a lot more tax credits. Ryan Seacrest is from the Atlanta area, so I understand that. But you're going to Atlanta. It doesn't have the same golden ticket ring to it.
2: When you say production, do you mean like the whole thing?
1: Like filming, like crews,
3: the studio, the
1: unions. It's a lot cheaper. Most movies aren't filmed in Atlanta now.
2: Yeah, that's why. For sure. I mean, I know that like a lot is moving out of LA right now.
1: And, yeah, because California is doing very little to save that industry. But yeah, so they're moving production. American Idol, this will be season 25.
2: Yep.
3: Wow.
1: Which I didn't realize we're still going, but
3: I think American Idol does a good job at like making stars out of like people struggling. I think the aspect of like, oh, we got to make it super heartfelt is something they do better than, I don't know, like the
1: Masked
3: X Factors or Matt. Oh, God.
1: I agree with you. I think I've always felt this way. But even after American Idol kind of lost its initial glory, like no one named the season 14 American Idol. Sure. Like no one knows. Right.
3: Right.
1: Last one I remember is like Ruben Studdard. Right.
3: Dude, I loved Ruben Studdard.
1: That all said, I think those first 2 weeks still kind of catch a lot of like, anyone in America's like can make it and get that initial stardom and fame.
2: Yeah, for sure.
1: We know a lot of people in the music industry that have auditioned or done the first couple rounds for American Idol. But yeah, just after they go to Hollywood, or in this case, when they go to Atlanta, I feel like no one, I'm not going to say no one, obviously it's still on the air, but like the average busy person isn't watching American Idol.
3: Is the first like round or like the first episode of a season still where you get like characters like William Hung? Remember, like, she begs.
1: I think they stopped doing that because they caught a lot of like the cancel culture of like, you're making fun of people.
2: Yeah, right.
3: I enjoyed that.
1: They made it too nice.
3: Yeah.
1: But I get it.
3: It's
2: I mean,
3: sign
2: I feel
3: of the
2: like
3: times.
2: That's part of the reason why everybody watched the first 2 weeks.
3: Yeah,
2: was
3: yeah,
2: to, like,
3: exactly.
2: See the people,
1: I mean,
2: you know?
1: Paula Abdul and Simon Cowell used to team up and call people ugly to their face.
3: Yeah.
2: I mean,
3: it was great.
2: That cruelty was a lot. Okay. I think.
3: I loved
2: like
3: it.
1: Gen Z versus millennial right
3: here. Yeah, no, seriously.
1: American Idol's going to Atlanta. Your XYZ ENT Entertainment Report, all brought to you by O'Reilly Auto Parts.
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0: 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XYZ throwback. What year did these three songs that we're about to hear come out? Jordan and I going head-to-head, trying to guess. We can lock in an answer after hearing the first song, or you can wait till hearing all three.
1: Yep.
2: Yeah.
0: First one to guess the correct year wins. Audrey selected the songs. You're playing for yourself at home. Jordan and I are trying to give you some hints, but we're probably going to be wrong, so maybe whatever year we pick, don't.
1: Yeah. Yeah.
0: Song number one. Here we go. Oh, my God.
2: Bridget Mendler, Ready or Not.
0: Yeah.
1: I think I heard this once. And never again.
0: Ready or not, here I come. I want to say I interviewed Bridget Mendler when this came out.
1: I have no idea.
0: I don't remember.
1: I could have been 25. I could have been 15. I've got no clue.
0: All right, not a solid start. Audrey's in it to ruin it for us this week. All right, song number two. Jordan, I'm guessing you're not guessing.
1: No, okay. No.
0: All right, song two.
2: Sweater weather, the neighborhood.
0: Oh, I did interview Bridget Mendler because I interviewed the neighborhood, and those were like my first radio interviews. See, oh, it always gets blurry because I can't remember if they gave me an internship interview or if I was actually working there.
2: Okay, this last one is kind of like you're going to get it, and if you don't get it, it's really your fault. So it's more of a fast game with this one, I think. Okay. I hope.
0: All right. Here we go. Song three. What year did this come out? Right here.
1: 2015, lock it in.
0: No. No chance. 20. It's, first of all, I don't know this song.
1: You don't know Think About You by Frank Ocean?
2: Channel Orange,
0: no.
2: Eric?
0: I wasn't a Frank Ocean guy.
1: Oh, wow. You're missing out.
0: And that's at this time, I was like
2: crazy.
0: So, like, I already know like the window this is in. I was so involved with pop music at the radio station I was working at that, like, we weren't playing Frank Ocean on
2: this
0: that.
2: This song, A Potato Flew Around. There was a vine
1: there
2: about
1: was a vine.
2: It. It
1: I do remember.
0: I wasn't really on vine like
1: that.
0: Oh, man. Neighborhood, I would have interviewed. I'm going to say 2013. Lock it in.
2: Okay, and I tripped you up because guess what? It was 2012.
0: I was going to say 2012. I got hired at the end of 2012. That really threw me. I was going to say that, too. That's literally what I was going to guess before Frank Ocean.
1: Yep,
0: Jordan threw me when he said
2: 2015. Jordan, I can't believe that you didn't know when Channel Orange came out. Three years?
1: Like, you got to understand, Audrey. I'm a 35-year-old man. Everything is blurry. Everything is blurry.
2: Didn't Blonde come out in, like, 2016? Wait,
0: can you guys stop fighting for a second so I can hear this drop right here?
1: Yeah,
0: oh, man.
1: I don't remember where I was.
0: I remember that song because we were throwing beach parties for the radio station.
2: Wasn't this, like, your prime?
0: I don't want to call it my prime. I'd like to think I'm in my prime right now.
1: I hate you, Audrey, so much.
0: All right, 2012 is when all those songs came out, and somehow Audrey still made it worse. XYZ Throwback, it's all brought to you by Progressive Insurance.
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1: Hi, this is Ariana Grande. 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

0: 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More About Nothing on XYZ with Derek Zachary. It's all brought to you by Chick-fil-A. Pigeons were utilized for hundreds of years as carrier pigeons and different purposes. But in World War II, there was a brief moment where they were used as missiles.
1: Yes. So there was this project leading up to World War II called Project Pigeon, where basically the missile guiding systems on just like typical fighter planes were too heavy. Right. Mm-hmm. They struggled getting the missiles on the planes without, you know, having some sort of like heat seeking or any just like targeted sort of machinery on the plane. So what they started doing was they built these little chambers at the front of the missiles, and they would put three pigeons in there. Now, the pigeons went through a lot of training, and basically there were these panels that would reflect their given target and then a little bowl of food. And so the pigeons would peck at the target. And as long as three pigeons in there were remotely in the target, it would average out where it was supposed to project to go.
0: So the pigeons weren't flying the missiles.
1: They were guiding the missiles.
0: They were like the hamster on the wheel, but they were the computer.
1: Yeah, like
0: finding
1: keeping the missile on track. Now, it sounds absurd, I know.
0: It's probably smart, though.
1: Yeah, I mean, like, they train these pigeons to be like, hey, you're going to hit this target.
0: As long as there was an average of two of three birds pecking at a target.
1: At a target, they would hit the predetermined target. Now, this worked successfully. R&D phase, they were like, this is a go. This is good. It got to the government in 1944, right before, you know, we joined World War II. And the government, like most people, were like, this is honestly just too silly to continue funding.
0: Like, we don't want to tell Germany that we're using birds.
1: Exactly.
0: As our advanced, like, covert technology.
1: And scientists were like, we have all the information, the data says that this is something you could do. And the rest of us were just like,
0: as you know,
1: no.
0: Pigeons are American as they come.
1: If you were there,
0: I'm going to let you defer of who I was trying to do a voiceover. Uh-huh. I'm not the best at it.
1: But yeah, they didn't make it all the way off the ground.
0: So
1: but.
0: Because computer technology wasn't there and whatever we did have, it was too heavy.
1: Too
0: heavy, they would put birds within the plane.
1: Within the nose of the missile.
0: Of the missile themselves.
1: The missile itself.
0: Oh, they were kamikaze
1: pigeons? Yes, the pigeons were not making it back.
0: XYZ with Eric Zachary. More About Nothing. 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

0: If you creeping, just don't let me find out.
1: Oh God.
0: Get a hotel, never bring them to the house.
1: Oh God.
2: 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The TSA at the Madison, Wisconsin airport have announced that they seized a concealed hazard, a hunting knife that wrapped in duct tape and then stitched into the lining of a suitcase. The woman apparently didn't understand how X-ray machines work.
3: Right, right. They can see that.
2: It was immediately found out, and they pulled the bag, and they went through it. And without even wasting any time, she goes, I admit to concealing this knife from the TSA because I was trying to avoid a $100 check bag fee. And I have a camping trip.
3: Oh, it was just $100?
2: $100. Well, it would have been to check the bag. So you put a knife in a bag and put it under the plane.
3: Yeah, of course,
2: But the bag or the knife is valued at $6.
3: You gotta be kidding me. Ma'am.
2: They confiscated the knife. They let her go through, which is crazy.
3: Well, I mean, she gave herself up immediately. Like, yeah, that's the one smart thing she did.
2: I feel like if the knife was in the bag, plain sight, then yeah, just take it and let her go. But the fact that she went to the length of like trying to deceive the TSA and get it on the plane.
3: I mean, that's arguably more than $6 worth of time and effort.
2: I would say that that's a fine.
3: Yeah.
2: Maybe not no fly because she didn't seem to have ill intent.
3: Right.
2: She just wanted her favorite hunting knife.
3: She was trying to get away from that $100 fee.
2: A woman tried to stitch a knife into the lining of her bag because she didn't want to check the bag. The bigger problem here is my dad, so he worked for Lockheed Martin very briefly as a contractor when they didn't have the TSA yet. So after 9/11, they didn't have like one government agency handling security, so they brought in Lockheed Martin to train the TSA people, and that's what my dad did for like a year and a half.
3: Okay.
2: And the things that he would come home with. But like the bigger security issue is like anyone's of course going to say it wasn't for a nefarious purpose.
3: Sure, yeah.
2: Elderly woman, I don't know if she's elderly, but in my head she is.
3: Okay.
2: It makes it a little sweeter.
3: Sure.
2: Wisconsin woman that's just like, it's just a hunting knife for my camping trip. She's probably not part of Al-Qaeda.
3: Yeah, we could assume.
2: But the bigger problem is that like anyone could be like, well, I swear I was not using it for anything bad.
3: Right. Okay, got it.
2: Yeah, but don't take knives on a plane.
3: No.
2: I feel like we shouldn't have to.
3: No snakes on a plane.
2: People
3: no
2: are like, but they're letting water bottles back on, maybe. How about like a 3-inch blade? XYZ with their Exactly. Do not try to take a knife on a plane. Certainly don't conceal it into your carry-on to avoid a check bag fee. Or, I don't know, maybe don't buy basic economy. 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

0: 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Have your parents ever lied for you? I don't want to get too serious with it. I'm not saying like in a criminal way.
1: Right, right, right.
0: More like a white lie. Like let's say they skip school or they called sick to a job or like a friend is asking a parent about something and they lied, they cover for you.
1: Right. Mm-hmm.
0: And obviously this, I think it has a lot to do with parenting styles. Also how close you are to your parents.
1: Yeah.
0: Jordan and myself, I think both had better relationships with our fathers after we grew up.
1: Yeah. Like once I was out the house.
0: Sure. This question was proposed yesterday. We were talking to someone who had a kid. He's like 20 something and he called in to, I think it was Chipotle where he worked at, and he said he had COVID during the pandemic.
1: Right. Mm-hmm.
0: Because he just didn't want to go to work.
2: Yeah.
0: So when Chipotle called the dad, it was like, does he have COVID? Because this is a real issue.
2: Right. Why did they call his dad?
1: Because during the pandemic, like COVID obviously
0: they had
1: such
0: to trace
1: big thing.
0: Stuff.
1: Yeah. They have to trace it
0: back. They called the household, the dad answered.
1: Yeah, sure, exactly.
0: Sure. Or like the emergency contact.
2: Yeah, right.
0: But at the time, it would have been like, oh, we have to alert our customers and all
1: that. We would have to shut down.
0: And the dad was like, no, he doesn't have COVID. Right. So it brought up, it begged the question, how far would you go to lie for your child?
1: Right.
2: Yeah.
0: And none of us have children on the show, but I think all of us have a pretty good relationship with our parents. Have your parents ever lied for you? And if so, when? Audrey?
2: Honestly, I feel like they really haven't. Like it was kind of fun for yourself.
0: Got it.
2: With my parents. But I also feel like, I mean, they were a little more lenient with my brother. Like if my brother was
0: you have a younger brother. It's
2: exactly. Like if he was having a hard day, they'd be like, okay, you can stay home.
0: It was like,
2: you better get to the bus right now.
1: Sure, yeah.
2: And like, so I just never, I don't know. I always had to deal with my own stuff.
0: If you called your mom right now, let's say Peyton, your best friend.
2: Yeah.
0: Let's say for whatever reason, good or bad, you had to lie to Peyton.
2: Uh-huh.
0: And Peyton has a good relationship with your mom and she had to call your mom. Would your mom lie for you?
2: Yes.
0: Okay. So,
2: for sure.
0: There it is.
1: Yeah.
0: Jordan?
2: But she's also a really bad liar.
0: You're your mom, so you ruin it. Okay.
2: It would not go well.
1: Okay. All right. I forced my mom to lie for me one time because I kind of blackmailed her.
0: Blackmailed your mother?
1: It was very low stakes. I was like, Mom, you got to lie to my teacher for me. And she was like, why would I do that? And I was like, because you got me in trouble with my girlfriend. And like, I kept saying to my mom, like, you're not cool. Like for that week or whatever, just being like the angsty teen
2: that
1: I was. I was like,
0: you negged your mom?
1: Yeah, I did.
0: You're not being cool right now.
2: That's like, is my that mom, a teenage boy thing? That's so
1: maybe,
2: weird.
1: It could be, but she had done, like, I had told her something about my girlfriend and my mom went and told other parents and it got back to my girlfriend.
2: Yeah.
1: So I was like, Mom, that really wasn't cool.
2: Yeah.
1: And she was like, no, I'm not like that. I was like, you are. And then I had lied to my teacher about something and they were gonna call the house. And I was like, when they pick up, you gotta lie or you're not cool. And she lied. So like she was forced to lie.
0: Because you blackmailed your mom.
1: Exactly.
2: What was she lying about?
1: I had just made up an excuse as to why I hadn't turned in like several papers. And I was like, I'm getting an extension, but you need to get me that extension.
2: Yeah, right.
0: Have your parents ever lied for you? Or if you're a parent or if you're thinking about being a parent someday, how far would you go to lie for your child?
2: Mm.
0: I'm curious. I want to keep this going. XYZ content on Instagram.
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0: 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Today on XYZ with Eric Zachary, American Idol is moving to Atlanta. You're going to Georgia instead of Hollywood.
1: I love
0: golden
1: it.
0: Ticket.
2: Doesn't have that ring.
0: Doesn't have the same effect to it.
1: Yeah.
0: That's for 2027. Jordan and I want our Chili's tattoo. I'm going to use this opportunity to remind anyone hearing this, if you have access to Chili's corporate, Brinks, whatever, we're not looking for an endorsement. We're not looking
2: for
0: money.
2: Yeah.
0: We just want Chili's involved on the adventure.
2: Yes.
0: We want to go to an international Chili's and get a tattoo.
2: Yeah.
1: Hey, Chili's.
0: And if you have any ideas... and you're hearing this about a Chili's that's in a different country, we'd love to know.
2: Not ideas on the tattoo. We are not giving
0: and
2: you
0: we're
2: that
0: the Chili's
2: liberty.
0: Logo. That's settled.
1: I already tried.
0: Audrey is confessing that she pulled what she's calling an Eric and fell asleep on her Taco Bell and then ate it 3 hours later. I'm sure alcohol wasn't involved in that. And more. XYZ with Eric Zachary. 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

0: want them involved in this journey of us going to get a Chili's tattoo. Yeah. We've already decided we're doing it.
1: We're doing it for the love of the game.
2: I'll go to Chili's. We will take you to
0: We will take you to a Chili's.
1: You haven't even been to Chili's yet?
0: She did the airport Chili's.
2: I've been the one.
1: Oh,
2: the
1: a Chili's to go.
2: I went
0: and not
2: she
0: with
2: waited
0: us.
2: Too long.
0: She went to a Chili's 2. T-O-O.
1: Yeah. Okay.
0: All right. XYZ with Eric Zachary.
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23: 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I'll

0: 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XYZ Throwback is coming up next. Jordan and I going head-to-head, trying to figure out what year these three songs all have in common. What year did they all come out? A little bit of controversy last week when Audrey decided to pick a song that was re-released and being like, well, that's when it came out, this version. And I was like, no, we're going by when songs were actually first heard by the public.
1: Okay, well, this week I decided to choose songs that came out the year before they were popular. So
0: That's fine. That's fine. I mean, as long as it's when it came out. You didn't do it when they're popular, right?
2: Right.
0: Just checking. Okay.
2: When they were released.
0: All right. So Audrey picks the songs. Jordan and I playing for you at home. Multiple choice. We have the songs coming up next. Little sample sizes so we can hear them, get those memories back. But three songs. What year did they come out? XYZ.

0: 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All right, that is it for us today on XYZ with Eric Zachary. Audrey is hitting the road.
1: Yeah!
0: Route 66. Are you guys even taking that? I don't even know.
1: No.
0: All right.
1: No.
0: You're going to Tennessee, North Carolina, Virginia.
1: Yeah.
0: A bunch of other places.
1: Going through the mountains.
0: That's cool.
1: Yeah, I'm so excited.
0: What if you run into a bear?
1: I'll probably, like, say hi.
2: That's such an odd.
0: That's how
2: response.
0: All those videos go that I see.
2: Yeah.
0: Hey,
1: well,
0: bear. Hello,
1: it's
0: bear.
1: If it's brown, stay down. If it's black, fight back. That's the bear thing.
2: Don't let that last half.
0: I didn't know that was a
1: if
0: whoa.
1: It's white, good night.
0: Yeah, I know polar bears.
1: That's the bear saying.
0: That could be applied to different things.
2: Yeah, yeah. I don't know that. I like that.
0: I just want to come back to this real quick. Earlier on the show, we were talking about, have your parents ever lied for you?
1: Yeah.
0: When you were a kid or when you were a teenager.
1: Yeah.
0: My mom was a schemer.
1: I was going to say, I feel like your mom lied for you all the time.
0: My mom would come up with the idea and I would have to follow her lie as to why we were skipping school.
2: Yeah. Got you.
0: She'd be like, you're sick today, but you're not going to get sick until 12:30. And then you're going to go to the nurse's office, and then we're going to go have a mother's son date, and we'd go get ice cream or go to the park or go to Subway or whatever it was. That said, my mom, if she's in on the lie from the start, she is revisionist history. She only remembers it that way. So she is.
2: Got it.
0: She would protect me in a federal court.
1: Yes.
2: Right, right.
1: Yeah.
0: If she doesn't know about the lie, she will out me so fast.
2: Yeah, she's snitching to me.
0: She is. It, not even because she means to, but like the amount of times she's like shared things, and I'm like, that was something I told you in confidence.
1: Yes.
0: Why would you think to tell Jordan that or my girlfriend that?
2: It's so funny because like I'll tell her a secret and she keeps that bad boy under lock and key.
0: You think that she does?
2: No, I mean, no, I know. See, I know I've told her things that I know you don't know.
0: I know that you don't know that.
2: No, I'm 100% sure on certain things.
0: Maybe we're both really good at this. Maybe we're Bonnie and Clyde, man. Like the mom son edition.
2: No. Not she's held lovers. Me down before. Not weird, Eric. she's a homie.
0: That's it for us today on XYZ with Eric Zachary. Jordan and I will talk to you tomorrow. Audrey, we will see you next week at some point when you check in.
2: Wow.
0: Whenever you have cell phone service.
1: Yeah. Damn. Oh, I didn't even think about that.
0: Yeah.
2: We won't hear from her.
0: We'll give her a sat phone. All right. We'll see you tomorrow on XYZ.
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1: No, she actually said I ordered an Uber. 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
1: I was gonna get her a ride home, but she called her own.
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1: What were we doing 2011? 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
1: Yeah.

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Fall off what? 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
11: Kelly just gave me an
12: idea. You're the king of side hustles.
10: Kelly just gave me a...
11: Kelly, I want a percentage of this one.
10: As much as me and Kelly get into it, she every once in a while, she'll actually have a good idea, and I'll take it and run with it. I'm storing it. Hold on. I'm storing it up here in my brain.
12: It's what you guys were talking about. During the break. Okay, go ahead.
10: So I was telling Kelly, I was telling the room that I was trying to find Blake Shelton gave me an apron one time with a full-length picture of Blake Shelton on it, and I use it to when I'm grilling outside. Uh-huh. And so holidays are coming up. And I said, hey, guys, guess what? I'm trying to find... We're talking about merch and fulfillment and stuff. And I said, I'm trying to come up with a full-length apron that says Big Al on or whatever that people can buy for Christmas gifts.
13: Which is also, very on-brand because you love to grill.
10: Love to grill. Right, yeah. Right. So,
11: yeah, but does anybody want just a regular old picture of Big Al?
13: So, I'm sure a lot of people do.
11: On an apron. So there's more.
10: Oh. We do have a text thread with the guys... I think we call it the Thirst Trap Buddies.
12: Thirst Trap Buddies.
10: Something like that.
12: Yeah.
10: And so every Saturday morning, more or less, I will send out a 7 a.m. picture of me.
12: Semi-nude.
10: Of me. I'm in the hot tub, so I don't have on a shirt.
12: Unlike Tom Cruise, Big Al does show his nipples.
10: Yeah, absolutely. And smoking a cigar, maybe. And it's just me in the hot tub. That's it. And it's a joke. It's just kind of me sending this to the guy. It's
11: a thirst trap.
14: It's a group chat that Big Al started that no one asked for.
11: Right, yeah.
14: And no one really messages each other.
10: And the replies are basically, no,

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1: 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Temperatures will be in the 90s late afternoon, slowly cooling. First alert, meteorologist John Robinson.
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0: Let's get back to the Kid Craddock Morning Show before boss man George barges into the studio.
11: We're going to be hooking up a teacher here with $500 for their classroom, possibly even a vacation. Because Visit Florida is hooking it up just like that. And Pilot Pen hooking it up too. So we're going to call one of our teachers here in about 40 minutes. And we are 50 minutes away from your first shot at winning some of your morning show money, or our morning show money, your share of $10,000. So far, we've given away about $3,000.
13: And we've nailed it on every dart throw. Hit a balloon.
11: And the board is looking bare now, so there's a possibility of missing. But we're going to keep throwing until we do pop a balloon.
13: Yep.
11: We're going to keep throwing it out there, which is what Big Al Mac appeared to be doing during the break. Because Audrey said she caught Big Al Mac taking a selfie and texting it.
14: Oh.
11: And then he said, oh, you'll find out later.
13: Yeah.
11: Oh. And then he walked out the room. And his phone just started vibrating,
14: man. It was
11: vibrating
14: like crazy.
11: Whoever you sent that to was very excites.
13: Very excites. So, okay. You'll find out later.
11: Okay.
14: He gave me the crock pot analogy.
13: Yeah, yeah, it's simmering.
15: What is that analogy?
13: It's what I'm working on right now is just simmering. It's, it's cooking.
14: And he'll let us know.
11: Cooking, and then he's going to let us know.
16: Slowly cooking.
13: I'm going to put a little butter in it, maybe some meat church seed, some gospel seasoning in it.
15: Can you turn it up to high so we can find out sooner rather than later?
13: You can't rush it, Kelly. Sometimes you got to be patient.
11: But it was a selfie. And
13: sometimes
15: he making a sexy face or just Audrey, what is this bump on my nose face?
14: This was a
13: just a smile.
11: So sexy?
14: Standard. Nah. There was some sort of expression I haven't seen before.
15: Because I sent my friends a selfie yesterday from my pre-facelift consultation.
13: Oh, I want to know how that went.
15: You don't realize how bad it is until you get up close with your selfie and you're not smiling.
11: Yeah.
13: Oh, I was thinking about your facelift while I was in the shower this morning.
15: Thank you.
13: Yeah.
14: Save that.
11: Now, this has been crazier than when we went to the museum that one time, Kelly, and they had the how people see you. It was like a weird mirror.
15: I hate that. It's like a mirror, but it looks back
14: inverted.
15: So you see what other people see. I started crying.
11: Because in the mirror, we're used to seeing that reflection.
13: Right.
11: When they flip it on, and this is what people actually see you like.
13: Yes.
11: I was like, that's not me.
14: I know. It's trippy. I don't like it.
15: It can't be true. Because wouldn't we see it in photos?
11: Thank you. No, because sometimes I'll take a picture, and we've talked about this before. You take a picture, and you think, you look in the mirror, and you're like, dang, I look pretty good today. I like my hair. I like everything about it. My outfit looks good.
15: True.
11: And then you go out, you take pictures, and the next day you see the pictures, and you go, who the hell's that guy?
13: Yeah. Right.
16: I don't look like that.
13: I am not. I know I'm not Michael B. Jordan. Okay? I know I'm not. I'm not common, no.
11: But common-like?
13: With this girl.
14: Ice Cube.
13: A year ago. Married a year ago. But a while back. I sent this girl a picture. Oh, we FaceTime. That's what it was. FaceTime. And after about the third or fourth FaceTime, she goes, I never will forget. Her name was Rebecca. She said, Al, I'm just not physically attracted to you.
11: Oh.
15: Wow.
11: Oh, that hurt.
13: Wow.
11: Physically, but what about mentally?
16: But she has to be honest.
15: You know what? That puts the nail in the coffin and doesn't give him hope.
16: And it's not your fault.
13: I know I'm not, you know.
11: Wow.
14: Do you think it hurt more because she said physically as opposed to just saying, I'm just not attracted to you?
13: Yeah, at least that was what she said. That's what I heard.
11: Yeah.
13: So I think that's what she said.
15: There's a lot of people who aren't physically attracted to each and every one of us.
11: That's true.
13: Amen, Kelly.
11: That's true.
15: To have it said out loud
14: is another
11: thing. It just hurts. By the way, today's National First Love Day.
15: So. First love is dead.
13: Save that.
17: What got him?
14: Sorry.
11: Love. Aged. We'll do it. What, do you remember your first love's name, Al?
13: White love, black love.
11: Which one came first?
14: Yeah.
13: White love, fifth grade, Rachel Miller.
11: Okay.
13: I'm thinking we're in love. We held hands. And I think
11: little kid
13: kissed.
11: Love. Yeah.
13: Black love, Marion Evans. Oh, Marion Evans. Oh, Lord have mercy.
11: See, there you go.
13: That's the girl in my neighborhood didn't shave her legs.
18: Oh, man.
19: What happened to her?
15: He loves
11: She shaved
15: it
11: her legs.
15: He loved a hairy leg, but underneath pressed pantyhose. Yeah. I like the way that mashed hair looked underneath the pantyhose.
14: That is so specific.
13: I don't know what it was.
11: If you like that, I know a brunch spot you could go to, and they all got hairy legs under the nylon.
19: It's called drag brunch.
15: That could have been an indication.
11: That's man, you're going to be so in love.
13: Oh, man.
11: They had this girl named Mercury Michaels out there.
13: I don't know what it was. It was just because she lived in the neighborhood. Man, and she was just like the forbidden fruit because she was like the fine girl in the neighborhood that none of the guys, at least at that time, were messing with. Man, oh, Lord.
14: How old are you at this time again?
13: Hot. All my ages because she lived like right down the street. She lived right down the street. And I would throw the newspaper and I had to go over there and collect it. I was ding dong, just praying she'd answer the door. And it was always her daddy. Hello. Man, come on.
11: Answering all my ages when asked how old are you is one of my favorite responses of all time, I think. All right, let's get you some headlines here, Kid Nation. The National Toy Hall of Fame revealed their 12 finalists for the 2026 class. And once again, my favorite childhood toy, illegal fireworks, was robbed. But the 12 finalists are Bingo, Bop It. I love Bop It. By the way, mine only goes up to 100. Have you guys...
14: I can't tell you the last time
19: I've never
14: played
19: gotten
14: Bop
19: that
14: it.
19: High.
11: Oh, really?
13: I can't recall
11: it stopped
13: playing.
11: At 100.
13: I don't know what I'm
11: Care Bears Mahjong is in there. I think that's more
13: there you
11: like,
13: go, Kelly.
14: Yeah. Very popular.
11: Monster High Dolls, the board game Mousetrap, which I really wanted as a kid. I never got it. Mm. Pokemon trading cards, which are so hot right now.
13: Yep.
11: Polly Pocket. And also the slide, like the actual playground slide that we all slid
13: aluminum
11: down.
13: One?
11: Whichever one you want, the plastic, aluminum,
13: burn
11: just any
13: your
11: slide.
13: Legs.
11: Also, the board game Sorry, which created a lot of fights amongst friends. Tickle Me Elmo, which I've always thought was creepy, and Yahtzee. So we can vote at museumofplay.org. And last year, the winners were Battleship, Slime, and Trivia Pursuit.
14: What's the category?
11: Toy Hall of Fame.
14: Oh, it's Hall of Fame.
11: Get into the Hall of Fame of toys.
13: Operation. That was my jam.
11: I think that's got to be in the Toy Hall of Fame.
15: It might already be there.
13: It must be.
11: Have you seen the new commercials for Scrubs?
13: Yeah.
11: That's pretty funny. They brought that back, which is really cool. All right, this might be the greatest start of a friendship of all time. And if you think about it, with our my best friend David and I wouldn't be best friends if it weren't for a certain thing that happened. Okay. Like we're literally going to walk away, and it happened, right?
13: Mm-hmm.
11: So a man recently bought a gold-colored F-250.
13: Okay.
19: Nice.
11: Pretty cool, right?
19: Cool.
11: Gold. Yep. But here's the thing. The previous owner replaced the tailgate with a silver one for some reason.
19: What? Mm.
11: So silver and gold, and he's like, I like the gold truck, but it doesn't really match. I'll still take it. So he took it. Anyway, he was leaving Verizon, and he saw a miracle. A silver F-250 passing by with a gold-colored tailgate.
19: Best friend.
11: Oh, so man. He said, hold on. What

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1: Our rain chances increase some over the weekend. Slight chance by Saturday afternoon, Saturday night, again on Sunday night, and then into Monday as well. Still toasty today, though. First alert, meteorologist John Robinson.
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Our colors will fade eventually. 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
1: Low 90s this afternoon in Lubbock at kickoff, still around 90 degrees. It'll cool down to about 80 by the time the games wrap up. Still warm. First alert, meteorologist John Robinson.
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10: All right, Kelly Raspberry, what's happening out there with the celebrities?
12: Well, it's a pretty good weekend if you want to stay in and avoid the heat because it's still hot in so many places across the country. So tonight, starting at 9:30 Central on Disney Plus and Hulu, it's day one of the iHeartRadio Music Festival live stream. And then day two is the same time tomorrow night, okay? And I know a lot of people wish they could be there, but you can, you know, watch it. And then tonight on HBO, you've got the premiere of Jay-Z in 8. This is the first I'm hearing about it because, number one, I don't have HBO. But it's an 8-part docuseries where Jay-Z sits down with legendary producer Rick Rubin. Anybody care about that?
13: Yeah. Is Beyonce going to be in it?
10: No.
12: Maybe. Sound like maybe.
13: If she is, I might watch.
12: It's 8 parts. Yeah. I can't. If there's a docuseries more than 3 episodes, Alan won't watch it. He's like, that's an.
10: I think 3 is the perfect number.
12: 3 is the perfect number, right?
14: Yeah. He's got 99 problems. He's got a lot to talk about.
12: Well, this one he's got 8. On Amazon, it's the streaming premiere tonight of Now You See Me, Now You Don't. If you didn't see it in theaters, the Four Horsemen team up with a new generation of magicians, to take down the head of a South African diamond company.
10: Oh.
12: On Paramount Plus, it's the second season premiere of Mobland, which had so much drama about Tom Hardy saying he was fired or whatever. And they're like, no, he's not. He's here. I think they smoothed over a lot of stuff behind the scenes. I think temporarily he was out, but he's back now.
14: Okay.
12: And then all day Saturday, of course, is college football.
14: Yeah.
12: But Saturday night, before night 2 of the iHeartRadio Music Festival at 9:30 Central, you can catch number 7 LSU versus number 8 Ole Miss. That'll be a great game.
10: Lane Kiffin, you ready?
12: 6:30 p.m. on ABC. That's Central time.
10: And that's because the LSU coach left that school, and now he got to go back.
12: It's going to be a big game.

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1: Good morning. Looks like another mostly sunny and a hot day. Not extremely hot, but for Lubbock around the low 90s. Southeast winds 15 to 25. A little gusty at times. First alert, meteorologist John Robinson.
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1: 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First alert, meteorologist John Robinson.
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1: Joining us on the phone right now is our dear friend, Gray Drake, from CBR Presents. Here she is to talk about all the movies coming out this weekend. 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How are you?
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7: We're going to be hooking up a teacher here with $500 for their classroom, possibly even a vacation. Because Visit Florida is hooking it up just like that. And Pilot Pen hooking it up too. So we're going to call one of our teachers here in about 40 minutes. We're going to keep throwing it out there, which is what Big Al Mac appeared to be doing during the break. Because yeah. Audrey said she caught Big Al Mac taking a selfie and texting it.
8: Oh.
7: And then he said, oh, you'll find out later.
9: Yeah.
7: Oh. And then he walked out the room. And his phone just started vibrating,
8: man. It was
7: man.
8: Vibrating whoever, like crazy.
7: Whoever you sent that to was very excites.
9: Very excites. So, very. Okay.
7: Okay.
9: You'll find out later.
7: Okay.
8: He gave me the crock pot analogy.
9: Yeah. Yeah.
10: What
9: it's simmering.
10: What is that analogy?
9: It's what I'm working on right now. It's just simmering. It's, it's
8: and cooking. He'll let us
7: it's cooking,
8: know.
7: And then he's going to let us know.
11: Slowly cooking.
9: I'm going to put a little butter in it. Maybe some meat church seed, some gospel
7: okay.
9: seasoning yeah, yeah, yeah. in it.
10: Can you turn it up to high so we can find out sooner rather than later?
9: You can't rush it, Kelly. Sometimes you got to be patient.
7: Yeah, but it was a selfie. And
9: sometimes
10: was he making a sexy face or just like,
7: I wasn't seeing
10: doctor,
7: Audrey?
10: What is this bump on my nose face?
8: This was a...
9: just a smile.
7: So sexy?
8: Standard. There was some sort of expression I haven't seen before.
10: Because I sent my friends a selfie yesterday from my pre-facelift consultation.
9: Oh, I want to know how that went.
10: You don't realize how bad it is until you, like, get up close with your selfie.

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1: Well, since you are giving the dog just anything you're eating, you should probably look up what they shouldn't. 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

When Zara Larsson was 10 years old, she won the Swedish equivalent of America's Got Talent. She performed a simple song, Whitney Houston's The Greatest Love of All. She won $50,000. 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
1: 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Mix 100.3. I'm Jerry Cruz. It's been a while since we could say that. Red Raiders playing their first Friday game since 1941. Why, you may ask? The Fox Network wanted the Red Raiders and the Cougars all to themselves, making it a primetime event so there's no competing with all the other college games on Saturday.
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And did you know that Kat Valentine ruined her hair? 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

I filled up my gas tank last week. I think it was around $3.69 a gallon at the time. Mix 100.3. I'm Jerry Cruz. Rolling around this morning, I see it's $4 and over at many places. So I'm hoping, probably against hope, that it goes down a little bit before I'm on E again.

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2: 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Day two airs the same time tomorrow night. Now, of course, all day Saturday is college football, but Saturday night, you can catch number 7 LSU versus number 8 Ole Miss at 6:30 p.m. Central on ABC. And then, of course, Sunday night football on NBC with the Chiefs hosting the Colts. Now, TMZ got a hold of the birth certificate, so now we know that Lady Gaga and her fiancé, Michael Polanski, welcomed a baby girl on June 9th. Her name is Rose Bean. Rose, inspired by the song La Vie en Rose, which Gaga covered in A Star is Born. And Bean is believed to be in honor of activist Carl Bean, who inspired Gaga's song Born This Way. And the first season of Fox's Nation's Dumbest is officially over. Spoiler alert! Chase Huddy Hudson will forever reign as the first winner of this show. He calls it a badge of honor. That's today's entertainment.
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I'm Jerry Cruz. Texas Tech playing their first Friday night game in 85 years tonight. 7 p.m. taking on Houston. 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

my husband finally watched Narnia, the Lion, the Witch, and the Wardrobe just last night. And I've been seeing news about the new Chronicles of Narnia adaptation. Narnia, the Magician's Nephew. It'll be directed by Greta Gerwig, and she's casted Meryl Streep as the voice of Aslan. So it'll be interesting to see the new take. It's coming to theaters February 12th and to Netflix April 2nd. Next on 100.3.

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it's Kanaya here with you. Don't miss the football game. It's coming up later today at 7 at Galaxy Stadium. The Raiders are playing against Houston. And get your blackout. It's a blackout game, so make sure you wear black. Nick's on at your 0.3.

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1: 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Day two airs the same time tomorrow night. Now, of course, all day Saturday is college football, but Saturday night, you can catch number 7 LSU versus number 8 Ole Miss at 6:30 p.m. Central on ABC. And then, of course, Sunday night football on NBC with the Chiefs hosting the Colts. Now, TMZ got a hold of the birth certificate, so now we know that Lady Gaga and her fiancé, Michael Polanski, welcomed a baby girl on June 9th. Her name is Rose Bean. Rose, inspired by the song La Vie en Rose, which Gaga covered in A Star is Born. And Bean is believed to be in honor of activist Carl Bean, who inspired Gaga's song Born This Way. And the first season of Fox's Nation's Dumbest is officially over. Spoiler alert, Chase Huddy Hudson will forever reign as the first winner of this show. He calls it a badge of honor. That's today's entertainment.
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Carly texted saying she'll be watching Dancing with the Stars. 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

days we've been dealing with hot temperatures and sunny skies. I'm ready for a break, and maybe that's coming. Mix 100.3, good chance of rain each day starting tomorrow through next week, and cooler temperatures by Tuesday. I can't.

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0: Oh, man, we are less than 3 hours away from kickoff. Yeah, it is game day in Lubbock. Mixed 100.3 Texas Tech football on a Friday night. 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

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Yeah, I'm looking forward to tonight's game. It's a blackout at Galaxy Stadium. 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

Bruno Mars, well, he's coming through the Lone Star State next week. 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Who's up for a road trip? He's playing in San Antonio at the Alamo Dome next Wednesday. That'll be a fun

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Yeah, us too. 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
2: 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Day two airs the same time tomorrow night. Now, of course, all day Saturday is college football, but Saturday night you can catch number 7 LSU versus number 8 Ole Miss at 6:30 p.m. Central on ABC. And then, of course, Sunday night football on NBC with the Chiefs hosting the Colts. Now, TMZ got a hold of the birth certificate, so now we know that Lady Gaga and her fiancé, Michael Polanski, welcomed a baby girl on June 9th. Her name is Rose Bean. Rose, inspired by the song La Vie en Rose, which Gaga covered in A Star is Born. And Bean is believed to be in honor of activist Carl Bean, who inspired Gaga's song Born This Way. And the first season of Fox's Nation's Dumbest is officially over. Spoiler alert, Chase Huddy Hudson will forever reign as the first winner of this show. He calls it a badge of honor. That's today's entertainment report.
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feeling about a Friday night game, right? 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Stadium's starting to fill up as we speak. Tonight, 7 o'clock, Texas Tech hosting Houston. By the way, if you are going to the game, make sure you wear your black. 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

Look, if you're like me, you're burned out on day after day of sunny skies and hot temperatures. I think we've got a change coming, and I'm excited about that. Damon on Mix 100.3. Starting tomorrow, we've got a decent chance of rain each day through most of next week. And by Tuesday, temperatures only getting into the 80s.

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Well, you saw that Taylor Swift and Tom Cruise were chatting quite a bit on Monday at the Chiefs game, right? Mix 100.3. Well, she was actually giving him football lessons, explaining the plays to him all night long. He walked away saying, she's a football genius.